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15: Few clouds around this evening, mainly clear through the overnight hour. Still breezy tonight, low in the low 70s. Tomorrow, sunny, high 91. Clear, mid-60s tomorrow night, lower humidity. Thursday, mostly sunny skies with a high of 91. From the Georgia Weather Net, I'm meteorologist KJ Allen.
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8: Few clouds around this evening, mainly clear through the overnight hours. Still breezy tonight, low in the low 70s. Tomorrow, sunny, high 91. Clear mid-60s tomorrow night, lower humidity. Thursday, mostly sunny skies with a high of 91. From the Georgia Weather Net, I'm meteorologist KJ Allen.
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19: A few clouds around this evening, mainly clear through the overnight hours. Still breezy tonight, low in the low 70s. Tomorrow, sunny, high 91. Clear mid-60s tomorrow night, lower humidity. Thursday, mostly sunny skies with a high of 91. From the Georgia WeatherNet, I'm meteorologist KJ Allen.
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19: Few clouds around this evening, mainly clear through the overnight hour. Still breezy tonight, low in the low 70s. Tomorrow, sunny, high 91. Clear mid-60s tomorrow night, lower humidity. Thursday, mostly sunny skies with a high of 91. From the Georgia Weather Net, I'm meteorologist KJ Allen.
4: 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There's nothing like it, is there?

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0: 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The Quiet Storm with Lenny Green. 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

0: They said one of the worst sounds that we hate to hear in the office. They said sniffling noses.
1: Out the blue, hit one of them.
0: Oh, God.
2: Oh, my God.
1: Out the blue. JJ, don't hit this one.
0: Oh, oh my yeah. God. That's the back of the throat itch.
1: That I can't stand boy. That.
0: Throat itch.
1: I'm like, what is in there? Mm-hmm. Yeah. Mm-hmm. What is in your throat?
2: Love it.
1: Love it.
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5: It's clear this morning. We're sitting in the low 70s. Plenty of sunshine and dry later today, headed into the low 90s. Staying in the settled weather pattern for Thursday and Friday. Dry conditions, warm and humid, highs in the low 90s both days. From the Georgia Weather Net, I'm meteorologist Jason Williams.
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10: It's clear this morning. We're sitting in the low 70s. Plenty of sunshine and dry later today, headed into the low 90s. Staying in the settled weather pattern for Thursday and Friday. Dry conditions, warm and humid. Highs in the low 90s both days. From the Georgia Weather Net, I'm meteorologist Jason Williams.
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2: 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And...

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0: for when it's me time. The Quiet Storm with Lenny Green. Music like this.
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0: out of 10 teenagers admit to having a curfew. Did y'all have curfews growing up? And what was your time?
1: I ain't had no curfew.
0: Your mama didn't give you no curfew at all.
1: I wasn't allowed to go out the house late at night like that. Oh. If I'm going out the house late at night, you must not be sleeping. Because that door locked in the garage is
0: too. Dang it.
1: Yeah, nah.
0: Oh, that woman there.
1: Yeah, ain't no curfew. You better sleep in your car.
0: What about you, JJ?
2: Yeah, it depends on my grades. So if the bell rung at 3:30, I need to be home at 3:35. Depends on my grades.
0: Is that the truth?
2: Yeah, yes, boy.
0: That is so true.
2: If I got a C, she may let me stay after 4.
1: Yeah.
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5: It's clear this morning. We're sitting in the low 70s. Plenty of sunshine and dry later today, headed into the low 90s. Staying in the settled weather pattern for Thursday and Friday. Dry conditions, warm and humid, highs in the low 90s both days. From the Georgia Weather Net, I'm meteorologist Jason Williams.
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3: 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It's 4 a.m. in the morning. Thanking God for his grace and mercy. God, give praises to the Trinity, the 3-in-1. Without them this morning, we could not be here. Father God, we thank you this morning for this day as we pray for each and every one for whatever situation is going on this morning. Lord, we ask some covering for everyone this morning. Lord, we're praying for our officers, firemen, paramedics, men and women serving our country, National Guard, Reserve. Everybody this morning, no one is left out of our prayers, from the bereaved families this morning to those that are sick this morning, whatever. We're praying for the kids this morning, parents this morning. We're just asking coverings for everybody. Lord, we just say thank you this morning for allowing us to see this day when we know that so many did not make it, but we are still here. As we pray for our officers, firemen, paramedics, men and women serving our country, National Guard, coroners, chief, lieutenant, captain, sheriff department, the Doherty County officers, all the county officers in every city, all officers in every city this morning, we are praying for you. We're just thanking God again for a beautiful day, for radio personality, television personality, parents, educators this morning, all school system, all hospital staff, all caretakers this morning, dialysis this morning, radiation this morning, whatever sickness, we're praying for all of that this morning, knowing that God is able to do everything but fail. Praying for all those who have a revival this week, praying that the revival will revive each and every one of us this morning as we go. Lord, we just say thank you again for this beautiful day as we pray this prayer, Lord, in your blessed Son Jesus' name for everyone. Amen. We appreciate you this morning for listening in to V1017. We just give God all everything that we have this morning because without him, we cannot. Praying for all those who have retired, all those with autism, dementia this morning. Good morning to my cousin, Nurse Dorothy Brooks. This morning in the ATL, call me real early. Sometimes when people start getting dementia, they don't really realize what they're doing. They'll call early. They'll call late. So good morning to her this morning. Praying for my cousin because she was so wise. And, you know, when you have to look at people when they go through a change in their bodies and everything, you're saying, Lord, have mercy. She helped so many people. Now I look where she's at, but I know God is able. He doesn't make any wrong choices, but she's still here to live, and we thank God for that this morning. Good morning to Regina Carter, her son, Lisa and Keisha. Good morning to them this morning. John 11 and Shamika Brooks. John 11, 17 through 27 says, whoever lives by believing in me will never die. Eternity with God is the theme this morning, eternity with God. Make sure you read your Bible. It's always good to read your Bible and check out what it says. It's a blessing, again, to be alive. Typically, we have your birthdays, anniversaries, and belated birthdays. And I will have some of your PSAs this morning. Remember, PSAs must be brought in. Please do not try to send them to my phone. Bring them in. Those that know what they're supposed to do, please bring them in to me. And we will make sure that we do them. 1104 West Broad Avenue. Safe travel for everyone. And how they may be traveling, plane, boat, train, whatever, automobile, bicycles, moped. I see so many people on the Uber board. It's just a lot of people travel on feet. Please be careful and watch out for people. Sometimes people don't move as fast going across the street. Please watch out for them. Please don't be in such a hurry. And if a car is going slow and you're behind them, don't think that their car sometimes just may be going. It may be because somebody is in front of them and they're trying to make sure they don't hit. But then when you go around, you may hit that individual and it's too late to say that you're sorry. Stop being in such a big hurry and you'll get there on time. If you're late, just tell the truth and say, hey, I ran late this morning. Somebody ought to have sense enough to understand that people run late going to work. Good morning to all our businesses, our night spot owners, Gilbert Udoto, 5.0, all of you this morning, 512, good morning to you this morning. Good morning to all the past commanders that are commanders now, lieutenants, captains, men and women on the base this morning. Good morning to my family, my entire family this morning. Good morning to all of them this morning. We appreciate each and every one of you. If you didn't catch revival last night at Mount Pilgrim, I suggest that you catch revival if you can. It was so good last night. And Pastor Sanders, who I've been knowing for years, he was not long. He gave you a message to remember. One thing about it, you can always ask God a question, and you most definitely will get an answer. You may ask me, and I may have to think about it or pray about it or go seek some more, but God already has an answer. That's one that will never leave you without an answer, no matter how bad it is or what you're going through. There's a time and a place for everything, and we don't ever know what's going to happen to nobody. We just pray. We don't know every day we're going to wake up, every evening, every afternoon. We don't ever know what the day may be expected, but we pray that it'll be an awesome day for everyone as much as possible. Praying for all our colleges and universities. Let's keep them in our prayers. We don't never know what people are going through. There's people going suicidal, people going people with dementia, autism, they may walk to the water. That need to be one of the first place you check if you miss them. Please make sure you keep the locks up higher so they can't, you know, they'll walk out the door. Put it up a little higher so they can't reach it, and lock it at night so that they can't get out. Hope you don't sleep so hard that you don't hear them. Please watch out for your family. Too many bereaved families to call all of them names, but we do want to recognize right here at V1017 at the first media service, none other than Rodney Ross, a.k.a. Jackson Riley, whose wife got her wings. We want everybody to know Jackson from days and days and days of doing R&B music, working at different places. So let's keep him lifted up in our prayers as well as everybody else. It's a lot of them. So I don't want to miss everybody's name, and I may not get everybody's name, so we'll just say everybody. But I have to recognize my own brother in Christ who works with me here at the station. So we want to make sure we do that. Tippy, we'll have your birthdays, anniversaries. Tippy, if you're ready for birthdays, I can go ahead on and do them. We can go ahead and get the birthdays out of the way. And then I'll come back and I'll make sure I go ahead on and I'll do the birthdays, and then I'll come back and do some PSAs a little bit longer. Good morning to everybody. We got PJ Martin coming up in just a moment.

0: So glad to have old sweet Tippy. She always walked through here so smooth and soft. But we got Tippy this morning just as smooth as her auntie Frances. Let's see who birthday, anniversary, and belated birthdays are on this morning. We appreciate all of you. And all you have to do, if you want it on, give a call at 229-435-4493. If you put it on the answer machine, please make sure you're clear with it. And if you find out she's giving somebody a name that has already got their wing, just call and let her know. I do try to stay on top of it if I know. But if I don't know, please just call her. And remember that a lot of people have the same name, so that's why we ask for your city. Just in case somebody has the same name that you have. So let's go and see if anybody got the same name as Tippy Toe Sweet. Walk it out, walk it out. What's up, Tippy?
1: Good morning, Miss P, and good morning to everybody this morning, to my entire family this morning. I have a belated birthday greeting goes out to Brother Yancey. Birthdays for today is Pastor Solomon Lyle of Nile of Crimley, who's 13, Melissa Jordan, Steffi Wright Walker, Betty Parks, all of these of Albany, Georgia, Tobias Williams of Brownwood, Georgia, Rosa Harris of Cusper, Georgia. This is coming from family, friends, and loved ones. So everyone is having birthday and anniversary on today. God bless each and every one, and you have a great day.
0: Is that Mother Betty Parks?
1: Right.
0: That is Mother Betty. Let's make sure we put that mother on there, because I like for her to be called Mother Betty Parks. She's one of my radio mom, my godmother over at Beulah, right?
1: Right.
0: Okay, let's make sure we do that. Good morning to her this morning. What was Yancey's first name? The first name.
1: I said Brenda.
0: No, it's Betty.
1: Oh, Betty. Okay, thank you.
0: I thought you said Brenda.
1: Yeah, that's what I said. Betty Yancey.
0: Betty Cuts Yancey.
1: Okay, Betty Cut Yancey.
0: But you can just say Betty Yancey out of
1: Smithfield. Okay, Betty Yancey.
0: It was yesterday. Yeah.
1: Okay.
0: That's one of the dear daughters. That's
1: okay.
0: That's Jesse's daughter.
1: All right.
0: Mm-hmm. Yeah. It's my Jesse daughter. Oh, Lordy.
1: All right.
0: Good morning, good morning.
1: Good morning.
0: I'm just here for a Akin. Hey, what? Hey, Jackie.
1: 1 second.
0: Oh. Just to tell everybody, listen, please obey the rule, because if you don't, you will get a kiki. And they're coming up to Halloween, Thanksgiving, and Christmas, and we're going to be trying to make our money. Well, I'm going to try to make sure you don't get none for me.
1: Me too.
0: Thank you for telling me, Auntie Frances. So I guess you're going to be on, you riding one of those cars. That's right, they got so many sitting down there, I might as well get any one. Oh, Lord Jesus. All right, Aunt Frances, so what we need to know today? Well, I'm going to breakfast at the here to go to the inn and give me some breakfast. I'm going to go there and get some breakfast and eat with them at 10 o'clock. 10 o'clock when Didi come on, I'm going to be sitting listening to her and eating breakfast. Me and my lads, come and have my car parked there so I can get some little titty. Oh.
1: All right, now.
0: Okay, all right. Well, you got some days already planned. Uh-huh, and then I'm going by the African or Tato and get me a African test in my last something to wear Saturday to the Jet African they're going to have in Albany, Georgia. They having that tipping.
1: All right.
0: I ain't going to put on no mask, but I'm going out there. Some folks don't need to put on no mask either, because they already got a mask. But anyway, until you don't say that, I'm just saying. Some got a mask already on. But anyway, that's another story. But anyway, I'm going there, and Jet African going to be Saturday, ain't it, Pete?
2: It's going to be Friday and Saturday.
0: Oh, okay, Friday. Okay, okay. All right. And we going to be down there.
2: I don't know whatever day you want to go. I'm going to be down there Saturday.
0: Oh, okay. Tippy, I guess you'll keep out the show on because you scared you a milk. But that's another story. All right, then, with folks, y'all do the right thing so you don't get no ticket today. And if you ain't moving fast, stay in the right lane so I won't have to give you no ticket. Well, Auntie, what you doing? Who all day ain't

0: Well, who promoted you to be an officer?
1: Well, the chief and I, all the chiefs and I are good friends. So I decided I'd help Chief Presley so he could rest today. What you say about that? You probably do want to rest. All right. All right, Chief Presley, you got help with Aunt Frances. If you didn't know, she coming. Her, what is it, Auntie Fran? My uniform.
2: Uniform.
1: Okay. I thought you had a word. All right, so y'all go to church and get something with Bible the night at Mount Pilgrim, 10 o'clock. Tippin.
2: Yes.
1: You know where Mount Pilgrim is?
2: Yes, sure do.
1: Okay, well, go there. All right, y'all have a good morning. I got to get up out of here and get ready and get the smelling good all over again. I might see somebody out there.
0: Well, you're going to bring them home.
1: I ain't say I'm going to bring them home because they might belong to somebody else, but I'm going to talk to them.
2: All right, then.
0: All right, then. Well, don't go to jail talking.
1: Tipping. Let go.
2: Later.
0: 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If Aunt Frances won't say it, it won't be said. Good morning to everybody this morning. Glad to have you in with us this morning. We thank God for each and every one of you. It is a great morning. A great morning just to have some great gospel. It is Quiet Day Wednesday. Thankful and Quiet Day Wednesday. It's 16 minutes after the hour. Good morning to Mother Fly Satensa early in the bed this morning. Good morning to you all this morning. Glad to have everyone in this morning. It is a good day for everyone to just thank God for everyone this morning. Our officers, all of them are working real hard, y'all. So please, y'all, be careful what you do and make sure we just look out for one another. Can we do that today? From V117, good morning. PJ?

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5: It's clear this morning. We're sitting in the low 70s. Plenty of sunshine and dry later today, headed into the low 90s. Staying in the settled weather pattern for Thursday and Friday. Dry conditions, warm and humid. Highs in the low 90s both days. From the Georgia Weather Net, I'm meteorologist Jason Williams.
6: 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Let me give you some of the community announcements right now, right quick. Please make sure if you have announcements that you get them into the station by Friday at 3 p.m. If it's a holiday, you need to get them in the day before. Remember, there will be no announcements taken over the weekend if you haven't gotten them in. So please make sure you bring them in. If you have a change in your announcement, it's to your advantage that you bring another sheet in and say that you're making changes, that individual won't be there or something has happened and you've changed your event. Just like Africa, that will be Friday and Saturday now. It was scheduled for a three-day event, but it's just going to be Friday and Saturday. So make sure you get ready for that. You don't want to miss that. That's going to be awesome. It's absolutely free. It's going to be held at the Veterans Amphitheater. If you would like to be a vendor, all you have to do is contact Omar. If you just want to promote your items and not sell your items, you can also do that as well. But you're going to have to call Omar for all that information so he can go ahead and set you up. So don't wait till the last minute and then try to find him and say you want to do it. The number is 229-291-7728. 229-291-7728. And he does answer his phone, so please make sure you go ahead and call him if you would like to participate on that Friday night. It starts from 7 p.m. to 10 p.m. That's Jamaica night with the Caribbean. It's and Caribbean night. They're going to have a little reggae, dance hall, a whole lot of stuff going on. Jamaican food, African food, arts and craft. And then on that Saturday, September the 19th, they got a live band, African dance, music, culture all day, a parade of kids, fashion, African food, Jamaican food, all the same food again on the next day. But it'll be still fresh for you, okay? So you don't want to miss it. Come celebrate African and the Caribbean with us. They have many sponsors that are with them on this. So please get out again. You can call Omar at 229-291-7728. Please go ahead on call him if you need to call him so that you can get in. If you would like to get in, just go ahead on and call him, okay? You'll be glad you did. Don't forget, we might as well go and do this one. Halloween candy night is going to be at the American Legion Post 512 with the Aftermath Social Club in Albany with American Legion 512. They have many people that's going to participate, many vendors that will be out there. You don't even have to get out your automobile. They're going to bring the candy to your car like they did before. So you want to get out and be a part of that if you can. And it's going to be the night before Halloween, so it'll be October the 30th. I'll go ahead and give you that one since I have it right in front of me. St. Paul. Let me go back. Hold on just 1 minute. My thing moved away from me. Don't forget, let's go to St. Paul first. St. Paul Missionary Baptist Church Women's Day will be Sunday, September the 20th at 10 a.m. They're inviting everybody to come out and be a part of their Women's Day celebration at the St. Paul Missionary Baptist Church. The speaker will be Minister Ann Johnson, a.k.a. AJ. The church is located 2605 Sylvester Road. Pastor Calvin Rollins serves as pastor. So make sure you get out and be a part of that on this coming Sunday. Christian Life Missionary Baptist Church, join them in their celebration of their 18th church and pastor anniversary and family day observing will be September the 20th, Sunday at 10:30 a.m. The guest minister will be Minister Corey Joyner of the St. Paul Missionary Baptist Church, a.k.a. Coach Joyner. So you don't want to miss it. You want to get out and be a part of this. Come from Pastor Dr. Raymond Polite. The church is located 3980 Gillenville Road here in Albany. Please get out and help celebrate with them. You'll be glad you did. Don't forget, DJ Thomas and DJ and Tessa Thomas over at the DJ Thomas Smoke Barbecue invites everybody out on the 27th at 3 p.m. where they will be feeding the community again. It starts at 3, I think it's 3 to 5 or 3 to 6. You'll know one of them, maybe 3 to 5. Please bring your tents and your chairs. You need to bring your own tents and chairs. If you like to donate water or anything, you can donate them. 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You can call that number, or either you can call 229-288-4624 and leave a message. If you would like to donate water, if they don't have any problem or anything you want to donate monetary, they're not asking nobody to pay for anything. But if you just want to donate to the cause, you can. So it will be set up at DJ Thomas Smoke Barbecue. That's 701 Lippy Drive. And they're going to be feeding you a Sunday meal. Now, if you want some barbecue, you need to go the days before, okay? Go the days before. Now, they listen to what I say, so they know what I'm telling y'all, okay? Go the days before if you want some barbecue. But on that Sunday, they're going to have a Sunday meal. So it won't be all that barbecue, okay? It's going to be their Sunday meal that they're preparing for the community. So make sure you tell them thank you when you go by there. That's 701 Lippy Drive. 229-405-2708 or 229-288-4624. New True Fellowship Missionary Baptist Church invites you out to their church celebrating their 42nd church anniversary. Pastor Jose Miller serves as pastor. Guest pastor Bishop Dr. Alan K. Grant Jr., Word of Grace Life Center Ministry here in Albany. It will be at 2 p.m., 1113 Gillespie Avenue here in Albany, Georgia. And if you remember that church, you remember the late radio personality and pastor E.J. Smith was the pastor of that church when it first started out. So Pastor Jose Miller serves as pastor now, so make sure you go by and be there. Albany Christian Bookstore is open today, 2231 D. Dawson Road. Remember that the audio Bibles are not in stock, so don't go looking for those. But y'all need to go get those little black hymns so you can have those hymns for those new deacons that y'all bringing in that don't know those hymns so they can study them. You need to go get those books and have a couple of them in your church and give them as a gift to the deacons. Give them as a gift. They should have some more in there. I hadn't checked and asked, but I remember when Bishop got them, he told me he had got the old school ones that they used to have. So make sure you go by and see them. Now, the audio Bibles, what I said about them, they're not in stock. So don't go in there looking for them, okay? Even though the commercial says it, but they're not in stock right now. They're out of stock. And once they get back in stock, Ernestine will let me know. Pastor Felicia Williams is the owner and operator. 229-573-7223. Is the number to call if you need. Don't forget to still take your gifts. Sheila is still taking donations. Please make sure you get in touch wherever you have those donations. Excuse me, I'm sorry. Sheila Smith at 229-395-6976. Make sure you do that. I have two announcements from Bible Way Missionary Baptist Church. Men and Women Day, this is coming from Juanita. Men and Women Day, Sunday, September the 27th at 11 a.m., 1200 East 4th Avenue. The speaker will be elect Lady Nona Brown from the Friendship Baptist Church of Moultrie, Georgia. Everyone is invited to attend. They say casual or whatever you are feeling comfortable in wearing. You don't have to wear your hats. You know, like they used to have to wear all these hats and stuff. You can't hardly see the people. You don't have to do that at Bible Way. They want you to come in as you are. Also, another announcement from Bible Way will be the Youth Explosion Saturday, September the 26th at 2 p.m. That's the day before the Women's Day. They're inviting all the youth to come out and be a part of that. That's at 2 p.m. on that Saturday. It's early enough to get the kids out, and if you want something else to do to the parents later, you can. But 2 p.m. will be a good, and where things are going on, y'all need to get out and get these kids in the church. Y'all need to do that. I'm not saying that the church can put everything together. I'm saying in your home, you ought to be the one to put it together. Everybody want everybody to put it together and get it right. You want the chief. You want everybody, the officer. You want everybody to get it right. But what are the parents doing? I told you before when I spoke before, I said, it's in the womb. Pray while they are in the womb. And when they get out, be parents. I don't care how old you are. If you decide to have a baby, be a parent. Just be a parent. That's what you need to do. Continue to, again, to pray for all the bereaved families everywhere. I think I had another. Oh, don't forget Third Karaoke. I guess I get beat up by this one. Third Karaoke having their Men and Women Day on this coming Sunday. I know Regina Hill George will be speaking for the women. And we do have a male speaker, a pastor, that will be coming in. I think he's 19 years old. I forgot the name right now, but he will be speaking for Third Karaoke. So come out. Men and Women Day, it will be Sunday at 10:45 a.m. service. We invite you to come out. Our doorkeepers will make you feel welcome. So come on out. We will have Mission Emphasis Day on the 27th, which will be the fourth Sunday. Also, don't forget our youth celebration, where all the youth can come if you would like to sing, if you would like to be a part of the youth ministry. You don't have to be a member of no church. We're trying to encourage children to come. Let parents bring the kids, whether they join or not. We're just trying to get them in there so they can get some good teaching over there. You have Miss Portia Smith-Jones working with the choir, and you have Miss Lavetta Dudley, who is working with the youth. So please get your youth over there. Check Facebook page. It should be telling you when it's going to be. I know it's going to be the second Sunday. It's going to be the second Sunday in October. I'm just forgotten about the practice. It may be the next, not this Tuesday. I'll let you know on Sunday. I should find that out from Ms. Jones and find out when practices are going to be. So they will have practice. Your child do not have to be a member of a church. Just trying to get the children in the church to come in with somebody else trying to do good things for them. Please remember, parents, it's your responsibility. It's your responsibility. You can't want everybody else to make sure your child do this and do this right. What are you doing as a parent? God bless you to have those children. You need to stand up and do, whether you're with your husband, whether you're husband with your wife, it doesn't matter. Just do your job as a parent. Or parents. However it is, just do the right thing. That's why so many things are coming and happening, and then y'all want to blame everybody. Everybody for what's going on. And then when y'all sit in those juror seats, y'all have a charge too. Y'all need to think about, are y'all doing the right thing? So y'all need to make sure that y'all hold these people responsible for the things that they do wrong. Y'all have a charge too, and y'all have a charge to do. Y'all, when y'all sit on those juice, sometimes y'all let people out and they shouldn't be out. And some people that should be out, they're locked in for a little bit of minor stuff. Get these folks that doing some stuff. Put them where they're supposed to be. Come on, let's make it make sense this morning. From V1017, I think I have done all the community announcement. Final Touch Hand Detail, and they do automobiles. Check them out. You can get them and check them out. Blossy Soul Food is open. And as you go there, oh, I forgot their announcement. Blossy Soul Food is open. Make sure you say happy birthday to Pastor Solomon Live, my God brother. Make sure y'all say happy birthday to him. Today, I think they'll be doing Bible study online. Y'all make sure y'all say happy birthday to him. He is celebrating his birthday today. And they will be celebrating their 19th church and pastor anniversary. I forgot that. Thank God for remembering the birthday. So now I can that will be on the 19th. Wait a minute, that's going to be on the 27th. It's going to be on the 27th, the 19th church and pastor anniversary. On that Wednesday night will be September the 23rd. At 7:30 p.m. will be Pastor Willie Lockett and the Greater Pines Chapel Baptist Church. On that Thursday, September 24th at 7:30, Pastor Weston and the Sardis Baptist Church. And on that Sunday, September the 27th, none other than the Little Five Ball itself at 11 a.m., Pastor Willie Ross, he will be there. Don't forget to do that. Don't forget Community Day and Team Summit at Greater Pines Chapel Missionary Baptist Church with Pastor Lockett. Serves as pastor, 1203 South Jefferson Street. You can contact Danita Boone for more information at 229-439-3429. It's going to be October the 17th from 11 a.m. to 3 p.m. Free food, free clothing, music, and a lot of family fun. So make sure y'all get out. Take your children somewhere where you know something going on, and it be early enough that you can take them, okay? All right, from V1017, those are all the community and paid announcements that I have. There are other paid announcements on the national level. The Martin Luther King Memorial Chapel is open, 1908. If you need them, it's Martha Payne, owner and operator. Go by and see her. Also, you have Liberal Funeral Home, 1202. On the east side of town, go by and see Attorney John Littman and his staff if you need them. 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Today is Thankful and Quiet Day Wednesday, along with all your announcements and PSAs. 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
3: 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Telephone number 229-573-7223. 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
1: I want to go back. 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I remember my granddaddy, Deacon A.C. Smith, would say something like this, and some of y'all from over there in Bowie might know this. You do this.

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0: WQVE V117. Good morning, everybody. 27 minutes before the top of the hour. Good morning to everybody as they get ready for school or work this morning. We thank you for listening to V117. What a great day it is. It is quite a thankful Wednesday, and we encourage you to be thankful this morning as you get up, thanking God for his blessing, because it didn't have to be this way, but because it is, you ought to give him the high praise this morning. Hope that you've enjoyed the songs we've already played this morning from Babby Mason and Friend. Where Could I Go? You heard from none other than Trinity Missionary Baptist Church Choir. God got it. Judgment decided didn't want to work this morning, but having you there by none other than the Mississippi Mass Choir this morning. Beautiful song this morning by them. Also, you heard Mother Knighton this morning, where I Got a Right to Praise the Lord, and he's a better light, from our very own Georgia Mass Choir. You heard the late Queen of Gospel, Albertina Walker, Work on Me and I Got a Feeling. Sending that out to Chief Shedrick and her parents this morning. Shedrick Alexander, her husband, all of you this morning over in Edison. Good morning to the general family, all of you in Edison this morning. Everybody in Larry, Sherman, Cuthbert, good morning to you this morning. You heard Evangelist Dorothy Norwood this morning, along with the Georgia Mass Choir this morning. The song says, I Stepped Out. Pastor Shirley Caesar this morning with Pastor Al Green, Sailing on the Sea of Your Love, and It's Been Worth Having the Lord in My Life. Hope that you enjoyed all of those selections this morning. We're having a great morning from V1017. We'll be back in a moment. Good morning to you. DD in the Morning is up at 6 this morning.
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18: It's clear this morning. We're sitting in the low 70s. Plenty of sunshine and dry later today, headed into the low 90s. Staying in the settled weather pattern for Thursday and Friday. Dry conditions, warm and humid, highs in the low 90s both days. From the Georgia Weather Net, I'm meteorologist Jason William.
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19: I know you've been through some rough times in your life, but this one here seems to top them all. But you got through the other things. God will help you get through this one as well.

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0: WQVE, Vivian 17, look to the hills, sending that out to Linda Faye Peterson and husband. Hope you're feeling better. Gwen and Albert Lewis Sr., Alan Smith, and to all those that love that song, Look to the Hill by Pastor Luther Barnes, along with the Restoration Choir. Also, you heard my theme song this morning by Pastor Luther Barnes, You Can Get Through This. Beautiful song, beautiful testimony. It will help you get through whatever you think you can't get through. Just trust God. God has the answer. Nobody else may not give you an answer, but God has the answer to your question. Be blessed. Have a great morning. Check the school buses on and off. Hug the kids. Give them some love. Please stand outside with them. It is dark. DD in the Morning Show is up next at 6 o'clock. I'll see you back tomorrow, Mother's Day Thursday. It's 6. It's 6 in the city of Albany, Georgia. Good morning, everybody. Have a great day. Don't forget to check those buses on and off. God bless you. Love your kids.
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4: 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Former basketball star Jay Williams is one of the most recognizable analysts for ESPN. But that's only part of the picture. Williams is also very involved in business, including with another media-related venture. Speaking to Bloomberg, Williams says that essentially moonlighting with personal ventures while being an on-air talent is something that was unheard of not too long ago.
5: I couldn't let ESPN know about investing because it always got used against me. 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
4: Jay Williams is co-founder and chairman of Improbable Media, a platform he created alongside current NBA superstar Giannis Antetokounmpo. I'm Bloomberg's Justin Milliner on the Black Business Beat.
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8: Mostly sunny skies across southwest Georgia today. We'll see a high of 91. Our humidity will be just a bit lower this afternoon and into the evening hours. Clear overnight tonight, low 65. Sunny, rain-free, low 90s again tomorrow. Sunny, low 90s Friday. From the Georgia Weather Net, I'm meteorologist KJ Allen.
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16: Mostly sunny skies across southwest Georgia today. We'll see a high of 91. Our humidity will be just a bit lower this afternoon and into the evening hours. Clear overnight tonight, low 65. Sunny, rain-free, low 90s again tomorrow. Sunny, low 90s Friday. From the Georgia Weather Net, I'm meteorologist KJ Allen.
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V1017. It's Dee Dee. Miss P had me cracking up this morning, y'all. I just got to be honest. I always got to have her on before the show. She is the pride of Albany. I'm talking about, of course, yes, Miss P. That's Lady P. And we get started extra early right here at V1017. The antics will continue, just so you know. More

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6: Mostly sunny skies across southwest Georgia today. We'll see a high of 91. Our humidity will be just a bit lower this afternoon and into the evening hours. Clear overnight tonight, low 65. Sunny, rain-free, low 90s again tomorrow. Sunny, low 90s Friday. From the Georgia Weather Net, I'm meteorologist KJ Allen.
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26: I do too. Listen, we're going Nassau, Bahamas, the Beach Club at Bimini. It's going to be unbelievable. Let me see. Some of the folks who will be there. Let's see. I see Eric Benet, Dave Hollister, King George, Rick Ross, T.I., Keith Sweat, Cupid, Erica Campbell, Warren Campbell, Ja'Kalen Carr, Dave Hollister. Who else? Anthony Anderson, Cedric the Entertainer, Mr. Tendernism.
11: Damn.
26: Wycliffe Jean, Dougie Fred. I mean, the list goes on and on and on. And we're going to be there, too.
11: Yes, sir.
26: All right, here's the deal. 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
11: Go to
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0: As someone who's always started over and figured it out, I always remember this quote. Here it is on V107, okay? No matter how hard the past is, you can always begin again. That's from Jack Kornfield. So hang in there, my friend. I know it's tough, but you got this.
1: You could bet that, never gotta sweat that. You could bet that.

0: By the way, for everyone listening, please understand this. Trey G's daddy only listens to our show for JJ.
1: Yeah.
0: Not for Trey.
1: Boy.
0: Not to hear his son at all. Nope.
1: He will call me in a minute. Boy, let me tell you something. I listened to the show today.
0: And JJ.
1: That damn JJ. You know I'm on that too, Dan. Pops! What up, baby?
0: He don't ever say that you say, huh?
2: Yeah, nah.
1: You know I'm on that too, Dan.
3: 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Since 1938, the Albany Southwest Georgian has been our community's trusted voice. 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Stay inspired. Read the Albany Southwest Georgian.
4: 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This is Michael Persley, Chief of Police of the Albany Police Department. 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
19: Mostly sunny skies across southwest Georgia today. We'll see a high of 91. Our humidity will be just a bit lower this afternoon and into the evening hours. Clear overnight tonight, low 65. Sunny, rain-free, low 90s again tomorrow. Sunny, low 90s Friday. From the Georgia Weather Net, I'm meteorologist KJ Allen.
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0: Tyler Perry's trending. We're V101.7 today's Mix of R&B. Ebony Williams here. Here's what's going down, okay? So we did an interview. He says he's moving to Puerto Rico and plans to pull back from a whole lot of work. And there's a lot of people, actually, moving out of the U.S. I am one of them. I plan to do it here in a few years. My question to you is, where would you move outside of the U.S. if you could, or if you want to, even if you wanted to travel to it? DM me at It's Ebony Williams. Now, when I move out of the U.S., it's not going to be in Puerto Rico or anywhere where the U.S. still has ties to it. I'm planning to move pretty far away, if I could be honest.
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We're V117, today's mix of R&B. 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And I took a look at them. 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

I know traveling was on many of our lists at the beginning of the year, and if you plan to go to the Bahamas, you might want to check out a special island, and there are no humans that live on it. 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
0: 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Dirty South.

I'm the man from the big VA. Won't you come play around my way? Hey, listen to what I gotta say. Simple plan. Don't you know I am the man? Rock shows here, the Gen Japan. Have people shaking my hand.

0: It's time for the fun fact of the day. I'm Ebony Williams, and we're V1017 today's mix of R&B. So if you love traveling, you might want to check out this island, okay? There is an uninhabited island in the Bahamas known as Pig Beach, which is populated entirely by swimming pigs. Now, I had to look at a few pictures of these things, and those little piggies look so happy. There are plenty of people who visit the island and swim with the swine, and the good part is that nobody lives there. I had to make sure and do a deep dive that that is true. There are no humans actually live on this island. It's just full of wild pigs. So if you're wanting another type of adventure on your next trip to the Bahamas or when you're planning it, you might want to check out Pig Beach.
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24: Mostly sunny across southwest Georgia this afternoon, mainly clear tonight. Breezy with a low of 67. Tomorrow, sunny. That wind still kicking up again with a high near 90. We'll keep it mostly sunny on Friday with a high in the mid-90s and scattered showers by Friday evening. I'm Georgia WeatherNet meteorologist KJ Allen.
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0: Look at Miss Pat making all these money moves. V117 today's mix of R&B is Ebony Williams. I love to see it. So apparently she's teaming up with VH1 on America's Funniest People. And Miss Pat Settles It is renewed for season 4. Good for her. Look, as she stacks her play, I hope she keeps going on the Miss Pat Show because that is my favorite. Coming up is more of your requests, so keep it here. 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

I know traveling was on many of our lists at the beginning of the year, and if you plan to go to the Bahamas, you might want to check out a special island, and there are no humans that live on it. 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

0: They said one of the worst sounds that we hate to hear in the office. They said sniffling noses.
1: Out the blue, hit one of them.
0: Oh, God.
2: Oh, my God.
1: Out the blue. JJ, don't hit this one.
0: Oh, oh my yeah. God. That's the back of the throat itch.
1: That I can't stand boy. That.
0: Throat itch.
1: I'm like, what is in there? Mm-hmm. Yeah. What is in your throat?
2: Love it.
1: Love it.
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27: Mostly sunny across southwest Georgia this afternoon, mainly clear tonight. Breezy with a low of 67. Tomorrow sunny, that wind still kicking up again with a high near 90. We'll keep it mostly sunny on Friday with a high in the mid-90s and scattered showers by Friday evening. I'm Georgia WeatherNet meteorologist KJ Allen.
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0: It's time for the fun fact of the day. I'm Ebony Williams, and we're V117 today's mix of R&B. So if you love traveling, you might want to check out this island, okay? There is an uninhabited island in the Bahamas known as Pig Beach, which is populated entirely by swimming pigs. Now, I had to look at a few pictures of these things, and those little piggies look so happy. There are plenty of people who visit the island and swim with the swine, and the good part is that nobody lives there. I had to make sure and do a deep dive. That is true. There are no humans that actually live on this island. It's just full of wild pigs. So if you're wanting another type of adventure on your next trip to the Bahamas or when you're planning it, you might want to check out Pig Beach.
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As someone who's always started over and figured it out, I always remember this quote. Here it is on B101.7, okay? No matter how hard the past is, you can always begin again. That's from Jack Kornfield. So hang in there, my friend. I know it's tough, but you got this.

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19: Mostly sunny across southwest Georgia this afternoon, mainly clear tonight. Breezy with a low of 67. Tomorrow, sunny. That wind still kicking up again with a high near 90. We'll keep it mostly sunny on Friday with a high in the mid-90s and scattered showers by Friday evening. I'm Georgia WeatherNet meteorologist KJ Allen.
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20: 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You could bet that, never gotta sweat that. 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
0: It's Frank Ski, and it is time for your Inspirational Vitamin. Don't let urgency steal your wisdom. Think about this for a second. Some of the worst decisions we make happen when we feel rushed. You ever notice that? When you feel like you have to answer right away, right now, you react right now, you make the purchase right now, you accept the opportunity right now, you end that relationship right now. But I want to warn you about something. Everything that demands an immediate answer doesn't deserve one. Let me say it again. Everything that demands an immediate answer doesn't deserve one. Sometimes pressure is your warning. When people don't want you to think, and maybe because thinking will help you recognize something they don't want you to see. Wisdom knows how to pause. A pause is not weakness. A pause is not fear. Your pause is not an indecision. Sometimes when you pause, it's God protecting you from making an emotional decision that will create a permanent consequence in your life. Think about this, for instance, the last argument you had. What would have happened if you just waited 10 more minutes before responding? Think about something you bought because the salesperson said, "Oh, this deal ends today." Think about the promise you made because you were afraid to disappoint somebody. You know, peace rarely screams at you. Let me say that one again. Peace rarely screams at you, and wisdom usually speaks really quietly. This is why you have to slow down long enough to hear it. So going forward, before you say yes, pray. Before you say no, maybe you just listen for a little bit longer. And before you react, take a breath. Before you walk away from that relationship or that situation, make sure you're not making a permanent decision based upon your temporary emotion. Listen, you don't owe every situation an instant response. Sometimes the most powerful thing you can say is simply, "Let me think about it." Listen, I want you to protect your peace. I want you to trust God's timing. And always remember, the right decision will still be the right one after you've taken time to pray about it. I'm Frank Ski, and that is your Inspirational Vitamin.

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1: It's Frank Ski. Okay, are you a Drake fan? Well, if you are, there is good news. Are you ready? Drake fans, are you ready? Drizzy says he's hitting the road next year. Now, during the premiere of his upcoming visual for his new project called FOMO, Drake confirmed that there is a tour coming and hinted that he'll be taking his show all around the world.
2: Obviously, tour is coming, and there's other things on the horizon, some big shows, and we'll be out, you know, 2027 to see everybody again across the world.
1: All right, Drake released 3 albums this past year, so there's definitely plenty of music for the set list. But don't start buying a plane ticket just yet. Drake has not announced specific dates, cities, or venues, and Ticketmaster currently has no upcoming Drake concerts listed. But Drake did give his fans a reason to stay up late. His highly anticipated FOMO live stream went down last night. After weeks of speculation about what exactly Drake was preparing, some fans thought it was a new album, while others were convinced he was announcing that tour. The live stream turned out to be a visual project featuring music from Drake's 3 2026 releases. But he also previewed some new music, including an unreleased collaboration with Don Toliver.

0: How about that? All right. Are you going on the tour to see Drake somewhere? Or are you going to wait in your city and see what happens? I'll tell you what, seeing Drake in another country may be a great idea. What you think? I'm Frank Ski. It's the Frank Ski Show. Let's go.
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2: They say 8 out of 10 teenagers admit to having a curfew. Did y'all have curfews growing up, and what was your time?
3: I ain't had no curfew.
2: Your mama didn't give you no curfew at all.
3: I wasn't allowed to go out the house late at night like that. Oh. If I'm going out the house late at night, you must not be sleeping. Because that door locked in the garage is too.
2: Dang it.
3: Yeah,
2: boy,
3: nah.
2: Boy, that woman there.
3: Yeah, ain't no curfew. You better sleep in your car.
2: What about you, JJ?
4: Yeah, it depends on my grades. So if the bell rung at 3:30, I need to be home at 3:35. Depends on my grades.
2: Is that the truth?
4: Yeah, boy.
2: That is so true.
4: If I got a C, she may let me stay after 4.
3: Yeah.
5: Hey, I've been meaning to talk to you.
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5: 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We need more people like you and I to get the word out. Are you with me on it?
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25: 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Looking out.
0: Mostly sunny across southwest Georgia this afternoon. Mainly clear tonight. Breezy with a low of 67. Tomorrow's sunny. That wind still kicking up again with a high near 90. We'll keep it mostly sunny on Friday with a high in the mid-90s and scattered showers by Friday evening. I'm Georgia WeatherNet meteorologist KJ Allen.
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More of the Frank Ski Show is on the way. 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
0: It's Frank Ski, and you already know it is time to jump right into this Nosy Report. Can you believe it's been 10 years since Colin Kaepernick first took a knee during the national anthem, and now he's reflecting on the moment that changed his life and sparked a national conversation. Colin Kaepernick says his decision came during a period of time when the country was dealing with a number of high-profile police killings of black people, Alton Sterling, Philando Castile, and more. He says he's been doing community work and thinking more deeply about racial injustice and systemic issues before that moment on the football field.
3: I had a few different thoughts. I was thinking about all the people before me and the sacrifices that they had made, how far they were willing to go.
0: What's interesting is Colin Kaepernick says the protest wasn't something he planned as a major public statement. He initially sat during the anthem after his teammate Eric Reed joined him. They decided to kneel. Kaepernick says the gesture was the way to continue protesting while showing respect for the military members. 10 years later, y'all, Colin Kaepernick is revisiting what inspired him. Wow. An American Idol is leaving California. Did you hear what I said? It's big news for Georgia. The ABC singing competition has filmed in Hollywood for more than 2 decades. But next season, the action will be going to Atlanta. Yes, that means the famous line, "You're going to Hollywood," could be a little bit different. Instead of saying "you're going to Hollywood," they'll be saying, "Hey, you're going to Atlanta." And speaking of Hollywood, the 2026 Primetime Emmys are over. There's a lot to talk about when it comes to black representation. And despite a star-studded list of black nominees, are you ready for this? Only one black actor won a Primetime Emmy this year. Only one, 73-year-old Ernest Hardin Jr., outstanding guest actor in a drama series for his role on The Pitt. He made history with his first Emmy after nearly 5 decades in the business. And that was it for black actors. Can you believe it? And the night included some big stars. Sterling K. Brown, Coleman Domingo, Quinta Brunson, Janelle James. None of them took home a trophy. And it's definitely sparking a conversation about representation in Hollywood, especially when you consider how much talent there was represented this year. Wow. And right now there's a hashtag, Emmys So White, or the whitewashing of the Emmys. Can't believe it. It still happens. I'm Frank Ski. That's it. That's your Nosy Report. Let's go.
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0: 7, Albany's R&B leader. Stick around, listen, the best is yet to come. Coming your way right here on the Frank Ski Show. Let's go. Today's best mix of R&B, this is V1017. So here's something I want everybody to pay attention to. You know, we all have our differences. All of us are made different. We react differently. We see things differently. And this is a very important conversation. And this conversation involves ADHD and autism, or being on the spectrum. There's a lot of people listening right now who have children that you've had diagnosed that you understand they may have ADHD or may have, you know, be on the spectrum for autism. But what about if it was you and you never knew that you had ADHD or autism? You knew there was something quirky about you because you don't see the world the same way everybody else does. Well, how about Tisha Campbell? Yes, best known for Martin and My Wife and Kids, has revealed that she was recently diagnosed with both autism and ADHD. Tisha says she went through extensive testing with two specialists before receiving her own diagnosis.
1: I actually saw two specialists and I took 12 tests each and I just got my diagnosis back. I have ADHD, which is a newer diagnosis where you have partial ADHD and autism. So I have a lot of autistic tendencies and I'm level one.
0: Wow. She says understanding that she's autistic has helped her make more sense of things she's experienced throughout her life, including sensory differences and what she describes as special interests. And get this, she says that acting and music have always been her special interests. The timing is especially interesting because Tisha has just released a new memoir called The A World, A Mother's Journey Through Autism and Love. But watch this. It focuses on raising her son, Zen, who was diagnosed with autism at 18 months old. She says her own diagnosis happened after she finished writing the book, and that's not even included in the memoir. Now, Tisha goes on to say this diagnosis hasn't changed who she is. It's actually just helped her understand herself even better. Wow. That should be a lesson for all of us. I'm just saying, all of us need to know these types of things because it will help us to better navigate this world. It really will. I'm just saying, I'm Frank Ski. It's the Frank Ski Show. Let's go.
2: 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Just listen. 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
1: So remember when I told you that during his Dallas show, Chris Brown got a major award presented to him? Yeah, they gave him like the key to the city and a whole bunch of stuff. Well, a lot of folks weren't happy about that. First of all, Jasmine Crockett got a lot of pushback because she was the one that came up with the idea. She took the stage at the AT&T Stadium in Arlington, presented both artists with congressional records and recognition celebrating their contributions to black R&B. Crockett called it a moment of black joy and told the crowd they had a real one standing on the stage. But the decision to honor Chris Brown has a lot of people questioning the move because of his history of legal trouble, including his 2009 felony assault conviction involving Rihanna and his recent guilty plea in the UK stemming from a nightclub fight. But guess what? The congressional record recognition is ceremonial. It's not a new law or a congressional award, but critics say Crockett should have considered Brown's history before publicly celebrating him in that way. And then Texas State Representative Venton Jones is now apologizing. He's facing backlash also. He appeared on the Don Lemon Show and apologized specifically to black women and anyone who has experienced domestic violence.
2: I think that this is a very important conversation around domestic violence, and I want to offer my apology to black women, to women, and to anyone who has experienced domestic violence, and really express that it was not my intention to be able to stoke the traumas that goes into that, as well as the background of this situation.
1: And finally, Chris Brown is speaking up. Chris Brown says, listen, he doesn't want the honor. He posted that he's rejecting the recognition, and he accused Jones of tap dancing with his apology just now. But now he's saying, listen, miss me with that. I'm trying to be on the road. I'm giving a show to my fans. Y'all came to me with the idea to give me the award. I didn't ask for the award. Nobody in my team asked. Y'all came to the show to get on stage and use my stage to push your political agenda. And now you flipping the script on me. Come on now. So the question is, who you agree with? Do you agree with the people that say Chris Brown shouldn't have gotten the recognition? Or do you agree with Chris Brown saying, yo, y'all used him? And now you pushing back on him and flipping the script? What you think? It's the Frank Ski Show. Let's go.
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26: Mostly sunny across southwest Georgia this afternoon, mainly clear tonight. Breezy with a low of 67. Tomorrow's sunny, that wind still kicking up again with a high near 90. We'll keep it mostly sunny on Friday with a high in the mid-90s and scattered showers by Friday evening. I'm Georgia WeatherNet meteorologist KJ Allen.
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1: Hey, welcome to Hump Day Wednesday. Can you believe it? We made it halfway through. After today, we only got a couple more. We're back at it on the weekend. So listen, coming up on the Frank Ski Show, listen, this hour, of course, more of the best music you come to love on the show. 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

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Can you believe there is an icon that is finally saying, that's it? After more than 30 years on TV, are you ready for this? 30 years, Judge Judy is officially calling it a career. She is now 83. She is stepping away from on-camera work once her Prime Video courtroom series, Judy Justice, wraps up in October. And that brings an end to a television career that started with Judge Judy nearly three decades ago and turned her into one of the most recognizable faces in courtroom TV. And let me tell you something, courtroom TV is huge now, huge. There are networks now where that's all they do. And she was the one. She was the one that made it so popular. Judge Judy says she's ready for a new chapter focused on family, hobbies, and other creative projects, including her animated Judyverse series. All right, Judge Judy. She's already passing the courtroom torch to her son, Adam Levy, whose new syndicated court show, Adam's Law, premieres September 14th. And as for her legacy, check this out. She says she feels fulfilled and doesn't have anything left to prove. Oh, man. She's 100% right. After more than three decades of order in the court, Judge Judy is officially closing the case. Congratulations and job well done. I'm Frank Ski. It's the Frank Ski Show. Let's go.

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But don't start buying a plane ticket just yet. Drake has not announced specific dates, cities, or venues, and Ticketmaster currently has no upcoming Drake concerts listed. But Drake did give his fans a reason to stay up late. His highly anticipated FOMO live stream went down last night. After weeks of speculation about what exactly Drake was preparing, some fans thought it was a new album, while others were convinced he was announcing that tour. The live stream turned out to be a visual project featuring music from Drake's three 2026 releases. But he also previewed some new music, including an unreleased collaboration with Don Toliver.

0: How about that? All right. Are you going on the tour to see Drake somewhere? Or are you going to wait in your city and see what happens? I'll tell you what, seeing Drake in another country may be a great idea. What you think? I'm Frank Ski. It's the Frank Ski Show. Let's go.
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0: 7, Albany's R&B leader. So remember when I told you that during his Dallas show, Chris Brown got a major award presented to him? Yeah, they gave him like the key to the city and a whole bunch of stuff. Well, a lot of folks weren't happy about that. First of all, Jasmine Crockett got a lot of pushback because she was the one that came up with the idea. She took the stage at the AT&T Stadium in Arlington, presented both artists with congressional records and recognition celebrating their contributions to black R&B. Crockett called it a moment of black joy and told the crowd they had a real one standing on the stage. But the decision to honor Chris Brown has a lot of people questioning the move because of his history of legal trouble, including his 2009 felony assault conviction involving Rihanna and his recent guilty plea in the UK stemming from a nightclub fight. But guess what? The congressional record recognition is ceremonial. It's not a new law or a congressional award, but critics say Crockett should have considered Brown's history before publicly celebrating him in that way. And then Texas State Representative Venton Jones is now apologizing. He's facing backlash also. He appeared on the Don Lemon Show and apologized specifically to black women and anyone who has experienced domestic violence.
1: I think that this is a very important conversation around domestic violence, and I want to offer my apology to black women, to women, and to anyone who has experienced domestic violence, and really express that it was not my intention to be able to stoke the traumas that goes into that, as well as the background of this situation.
0: And finally, Chris Brown is speaking up. Chris Brown says, listen, he doesn't want the honor. He posted that he's rejecting the recognition, and he accused Jones of tap dancing with his apology just now. But now he's saying, listen, miss me with that. I'm trying to be on the road. I'm giving a show to my fans. Y'all came to me with the idea to give me the award. I didn't ask for the award. Nobody in my team asked. Y'all came to the show to get on stage and use my stage to push your political agenda. And now you flipping the script on me. Come on now. So the question is, who you agree with? Do you agree with the people that say Chris Brown shouldn't have gotten the recognition? Or do you agree with Chris Brown saying, yo, y'all used him? And now you pushing back on him and flipping the script? What you think? It's the Frank Ski Show. Let's go.
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1: Hey, welcome to Hump Day Wednesday. Can you believe it? We made it halfway through. After today, we only got a couple more. We're back at it on the weekend. So listen, coming up on the Frank Ski Show, listen, this hour, of course, more of the best music you come to love on the show. Some things that are really going to change your life today. 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All that and more coming up this hour on the Frank Ski Show. Let's go.
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Coming your way right here on the Frank Ski Show. 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
1: So here's something I want everybody to pay attention to. You know, we all have our differences. All of us are made different. We react differently. We see things differently. And this is a very important conversation. And this conversation involves ADHD and autism, or being on the spectrum. There's a lot of people listening right now who have children that you've had diagnosed that you understand they may have ADHD or may have, you know, be on the spectrum for autism. But what about if it was you and you never knew that you had ADHD or autism? You knew there was something quirky about you because you don't see the world the same way everybody else does. Well, how about Tisha Campbell? Yes, best known for Martin and My Wife and Kids, has revealed that she was recently diagnosed with both autism and ADHD. Tisha says she went through extensive testing with two specialists before receiving her own diagnosis.
2: I actually saw two specialists and I took 12 tests each and I just got my diagnosis back. I have ADHD, which is a newer diagnosis where you have partial ADHD and autism. I have a lot of autistic tendencies and I'm level one.
1: Wow. She says understanding that she's autistic has helped her make more sense of things she's experienced throughout her life, including sensory differences and what she describes as special interests. And get this, she says that acting and music have always been her special interests. The timing is especially interesting because Tisha has just released a new memoir called The A World, A Mother's Journey Through Autism and Love. But watch this. It focuses on raising her son, Zen, who was diagnosed with autism at 18 months old. She says her own diagnosis happened after she finished writing the book, and that's not even included in the memoir. Now, Tisha goes on to say this diagnosis hasn't changed who she is. It's actually just helped her understand herself even better. Wow. That should be a lesson for all of us. I'm just saying, all of us need to know these types of things because it will help us to better navigate this world. It really will. I'm just saying, I'm Frank Ski. It's the Frank Ski Show. Let's go.

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1: When I'm alone in my room, sometimes I stare at the wall, and in the back of my mind, I hear my conscience call, telling me I need a girl who's a

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0: It's Frank Ski, and you already know it is time to jump right into this Nosy Report. Can you believe it's been 10 years since Colin Kaepernick first took a knee during the national anthem, and now he's reflecting on the moment that changed his life and sparked a national conversation? Colin Kaepernick says his decision came during a period of time when the country was dealing with a number of high-profile police killings of black people, Alton Sterling, Philando Castile, and more. He says he's been doing community work and thinking more deeply about racial injustice and systemic issues before that moment on the football field.
3: I had a few different thoughts. I was thinking about all the people before me and the sacrifices that they had made, how far they were willing to go.
0: What's interesting is Colin Kaepernick says the protest wasn't something he planned as a major public statement. He initially sat during the anthem after his teammate Eric Reed joined him. They decided to kneel. Kaepernick says the gesture was the way to continue protesting while showing respect for the military members. 10 years later, y'all, Colin Kaepernick is revisiting what inspired him. Wow. An American Idol is leaving California. Did you hear what I said? It's big news for Georgia. The ABC singing competition has filmed in Hollywood for more than 2 decades. But next season, the action will be going to Atlanta. Yes, that means the famous line, "You're going to Hollywood," could be a little bit different. Instead of saying "you're going to Hollywood," they'll be saying, "Hey, you're going to Atlanta." And speaking of Hollywood, the 2026 Primetime Emmys are over. There's a lot to talk about when it comes to black representation. And despite a star-studded list of black nominees, are you ready for this? Only one black actor won a Primetime Emmy this year. Only one, 73-year-old Ernest Hardin Jr., outstanding guest actor in a drama series for his role on The Pitt. He made history with his first Emmy after nearly 5 decades in the business. And that was it for black actors. Can you believe it? And the night included some big stars. Sterling K. Brown, Coleman Domingo, Quinta Brunson, Janelle James. None of them took home a trophy. And it's definitely sparking a conversation about representation in Hollywood, especially when you consider how much talent there was represented this year. Wow. And right now there's a hashtag, Emmys So White, or the whitewashing of the Emmys. Can't believe it. It still happens. I'm Frank Ski. That's it. That's your Nosy Report. Let's go.
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6: By the way, for everyone listening, please understand this. Trey G's daddy only listens to our show for JJ.
7: Yeah.
6: Boy. Not for Trey. Boy. Not to hear his son at all. No.
7: He will call me in a minute. Boy, let me tell you something. I listened to the show today.
6: Yeah, JJ.
7: That damn JJ. You know I'm on that too, then. Pops. What up, baby?
6: He don't ever say nothing
7: yeah,
6: you say, huh?
7: Yeah, nah. You know I'm on that too, then.
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21: A few clouds around this evening, mainly clear through the overnight hours. Low 67, will be breezy tonight. That wind still around tomorrow. Mostly sunny skies with a high near 90. Sunny on Friday, high in the mid-90s. And scattered showers back in Friday evening. I'm Georgia WeatherNet meteorologist KJ Allen.
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1: 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More of the Frank Ski Show is on the way. 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
0: 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Don't let urgency steal your wisdom. Think about this for a second. Some of the worst decisions we make happen when we feel rushed. You ever notice that? When you feel like you have to answer right away, right now, you react right now, you make the purchase right now, you accept the opportunity right now, you end that relationship right now. But I want to warn you about something. Everything that demands an immediate answer doesn't deserve one. Let me say it again. Everything that demands an immediate answer doesn't deserve one. Sometimes pressure is your warning. When people don't want you to think, and maybe because thinking will help you recognize something they don't want you to see. Wisdom knows how to pause. A pause is not weakness. A pause is not fear. Your pause is not an indecision. Sometimes when you pause, it's God protecting you from making an emotional decision that will create a permanent consequence in your life. Think about this, for instance, the last argument you had. What would have happened if you just waited 10 more minutes before responding? Think about something you bought because the salesperson said, "Oh, this deal ends today." Think about the promise you made because you were afraid to disappoint somebody. You know, peace rarely screams at you. Let me say that one again. Peace rarely screams at you, and wisdom usually speaks really quietly. This is why you have to slow down long enough to hear it. So going forward, before you say yes, pray. Before you say no, maybe you just listen for a little bit longer. And before you react, take a breath. Before you walk away from that relationship or that situation, make sure you're not making a permanent decision based upon your temporary emotion. Listen, you don't owe every situation an instant response. Sometimes the most powerful thing you can say is simply, "Let me think about it." Listen, I want you to protect your peace. I want you to trust God's timing. And always remember, the right decision will still be the right one after you've taken time to pray about it. I'm Frank Ski, and that is your Inspirational Vitamin.

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20: Oh, you want this? Does it say I'm late? No, no, no. Little bit late.
21: I'm not late.
20: Never on time is what you are. Time ain't something different. You feel what I mean? There's something over there that you know about?
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20: Hold on, I'm going to get back. I'm going to lunch.

Welcome to the Quiet Storm, my brother. Music Soul Child. Can we pretend, ladies? Come on, it's nothing like using your imagination. We could pretend for one night. You know, me and you are really hooked up. Lenny Green with you, baby. I'm

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20: A few clouds around this evening, mainly clear through the overnight hours. Low 67, will be breezy tonight. That wind still around tomorrow. Mostly sunny skies with a high near 90. Sunny on Friday, high in the mid-90s. And scattered showers back in Friday evening. I'm Georgia WeatherNet meteorologist KJ Allen.
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My goal is to romance you and relax you, provide you with the best of today's R&B and old school, right here on V101.7.